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0: In every life we have some trouble. When you worry, you make it double. Don't worry.
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